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Shine bright like a diamond. 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

Cause music is my best friend. Won't you tell her to water the flowers? I want her to remember music is my best friend.

BTV Радио, за да знаеш всичко. Spent 24 hours, could have bought me flowers. You know I ain't been happy. Maybe call me in an hour. Do you wish it was her though? Singing songs in the shower.

0: Cheers!
1: BTV Радио, за да знаеш всичко. 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